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0: Glenn Campbell on Total Country Bob FM. 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So tonight, again, we got clear sky, temperatures very comfortable, low of 55. Tomorrow, sunshine again. The high is going to be in the low 80s. Tomorrow night, partly cloudy, a low of 62.
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3: 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Again, I will say rejoice. 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

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Earlier tonight when I said goodbye to Brandon, I asked him how he's feeling. Brandon said, DK, I'm a little bit off today. So, well, you sounded really good on the air.

KDDG Albany, KDDG HD1 Albany St. Cloud, KBGY Faribault, KLCI Elk River, KLCI HD1 Elk River Minneapolis St. Paul, Total Country Bob FM, broadcasting live from the Barnhouse Exterior Studios. 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

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DK with you till midnight playing great country and hopefully put a little smile on your face. And, you know, when I applied many years ago to work here at Bob FM, I had an interview with PT, who used to be here, along with Neil Freeman, our station manager. Mr. Jeff Jones was around there as well. Kirby, he was down here. He met with me as well. Well, they asked about my criminal record that I admitted to on my application. And I said, well, you see, when I was a young man, my grandma told me that when I grow up, I could be anyone I want to. Turns out identity theft is a crime.

0: That's a classic from Tammy Wynette and George Jones on your favorite country station, Bob FM. Congratulations to the Business of the Month for July Top Tier Roofing and Remodeling. 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

0: It's a work in progress, Alan Jackson, on a Wednesday night on Total Country Bob FM. Tomorrow, Thursday, the Bob Morning Show, National Vanilla Ice Cream Day. I wonder who made that one up, huh? Some guy in Congress?
1: Speak tomorrow, National Ice Cream Day, huh? I need some ice.

Steve Earle, Copperhead Road, Total Country, Bob FM tomorrow on the All Request Lunch Hour. That's what it's called, right? Where you request songs at lunchtime. Yeah, the All Request Lunch Hour, and sometimes...

0: That's the Bellamy Brothers on Total Country Bob FM. We're going to take a peek at our Bob Country weather. It's a little bit cooler out there, and I'm kind of digging it, although I do not mind the heat. I always tell myself, when it's hot out and I'm working and I'm sweating, no complaining. You know why? Because it is not 30 below zero. Oh, where did Kayla go? They're in alphabetical order, and I forgot my alphabet. Hey, Kayla Jones at the Beauty Lab in Wayzata bringing us a peek at the weather. Relaxation for your body and your mind is something that you deserve, and you should never feel guilty about it. Right now, you can book her facial, chemical peel, or microneedling with Kayla Jones by going to V, as in Victor, the letter I, beautylab.com. So we're going to see a clear sky tonight if you're looking. Low temp's going to be around 55. Sunshine back tomorrow, the high in the low 80s, and tomorrow night a few clouds and a low in the low 60s.
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2: Hi, I'm Pastor Mike Pankost from Zion Lutheran Church in Anoka, Minnesota. I'm a dog guy. I've had dogs my whole life. I've lived with everything from wiener dogs and spaniels to terriers. I've lived with big dogs and small dogs, dogs that were particularly well-behaved and wanted to please us, as well as one particular dog who earned the label the worst dog in the world. What's my mind-boggling to me is that all these companions in my life are basically the same species as a timber wolf. What incredible diversity is on display in God's creation. This past Sunday, the church across the globe celebrated the festival of Pentecost, sometimes called the church's birthday. According to Acts 2, people from all over the known world were in Jerusalem that day for a Jewish festival 50 days after Passover that at least in part commemorated God's giving to Moses the Ten Commandments. Jesus' disciples were there too, waiting on the Holy Spirit he had promised to them before he ascended into heaven and was taken from their sight. Here's the thing. When that Holy Spirit was made visible on that day of Pentecost, suddenly those disciples were able to communicate in ways that the diversity of the world gathered in Jerusalem could understand in their own languages. It wasn't just a wink and a nod toward the diversity of humanity. It was an inclusion of all of that in the good news of Jesus Christ. When I was a kid, one of the songs I learned in Sunday school proclaimed, "Jesus loves the little children, all the children of the world, red and yellow, black and white. They are precious in his sight. Jesus loves the little children of the world, and he still does." Tune in to traditional worship from Zion Lutheran Church in Anoka every Sunday morning at 9 a.m. on Bob FM, or find us at zionanoka.org.
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That's Vince Gill on Total Country Bob FM. So when Brandon was on that last fishing trip up north, I asked him how many fish that he caught. He told me it's not polite to fish and tell.

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0: Martin, My Kind of Paradise on Total Country Bob FM. 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

0: 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Tomorrow on the Bob Morning Show, the Fave 5 at 7:20, Radney Foster, including his songs from the Foster and Lloyd days, in the Fave 5 tomorrow, the second to number one song tomorrow morning. And make sure that you've got your Fave 5 Radney Foster songs in, or from Foster and Lloyd. And if it matches up with Neil and Jim, well, that's your first step to winning cool stuff. Next week's Fave 5 artist, Montgomery Gentry.
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0: That's Eddie Rabbit on your favorite country station, Total Country Bob FM. We're going to peek at our Bob Country wonderful weather right now. 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Tomorrow night, Chris Hawkey Band is going to be playing. This summer, live music is under the stars at Summerfield Amphitheater in St. Michael. See incredible shows, like I said, Chris Hawkey Band and friends for Bob Night tomorrow. Clear sky tonight, the low in the mid-50s. Tomorrow, sunshine, a high in the low 80s. And tomorrow night, partly cloudy, low right around 62.
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2: Do you realize that God cares about you and has plans for you? But many ask, where is he in his plan? For the world is falling apart. It's in turmoil. Lawlessness and sinfulness are running rampant. Well, to begin with, we need to understand and believe that God does have a plan for this world and for each one of us in it. A plan that includes the opportunity to live for all eternity in peace and security in a sinless world. But he also says, while we're still on this world, we can live in a peace that the world cannot understand. But you can have. We'll have to talk about this some more. 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
1: Hi, I'm Jeff Jones, and this is Today in Country Music History for Wednesday, July 22nd, 2026. In 1961, Patsy Cline was brought on stage at the Grand Ole Opry in a wheelchair to tell her fans that she would be back to singing soon. Cline had been seriously injured in a car accident outside of Madison High School in Nashville the previous month. In 2003, Brad Paisley released his third studio album, Mud on the Tires, which became his first U.S. number one country album. And in 2006, Johnny Cash was at number one on the U.S. album chart with American 5, 100 Highways. Released posthumously on July 4th, the vocal parts were recorded before Cash's death, but the instruments were not recorded until 2005. Songs that were spending their first day at number one on the country charts include With One Exception by David Houston in 1967, It's Gonna Take a Little Bit Longer by Charlie Pride in 1972, What's Going On in Your World by George Strait in 1989, Any Man of Mine by Shania Twain in 1995, and The World by Brad Paisley began a three-week run at number one in 2006. And that's Today in Country Music History for Wednesday, July 22nd, 2026. Total.

Darius Rucker on Total Country Bob FM. DK in the studio as it's getting a little later near bedtime for me tonight. Just having some of those heavy thoughts. You know, as I get a little bit older, I remember all the people that I've lost along the way. I'm thinking I should have found out that a tour guide wasn't the right choice for me sooner.

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Your Fave 5 artist is Montgomery Gentry. And how it works, you get send in your Fave 5 songs for whatever the theme or artist is for the week. So next week, get your favorite 5 Montgomery Gentry songs in. And you'll have an opportunity to win tickets to see him at Corcoran County Days. That's if they're playing your Fave 5. So get them in the Bob FM Talk and Text Line. Grandpa.

0: That's George Jones. He stopped loving her today on Total Country Bob FM. I mentioned a little while ago that my wife sent me an article on a woman who still drives her car at 108 years old and lives on her own. And she's got some simple tips, she says, for long life. She just renewed her driver's license until 2033. She lives in her own house. She exercises every day and prizes her independence by taking care of herself. Susan Young Brown, if you'd like to read a little bit about her, she's now famous as far as, I wouldn't say social media, but as far as on the internet, many people looking her up. She says she lives independently on her own in Dover. She knows she does exercise every day. She reads romance novels, and she enjoys dancing and socializing as well. And I learned a new word, and I'm a pretty good guy with words and spelling, centenarian. I figured that had something to do with a century, and it certainly does. That's the word that we use for someone who's been on this planet for over 100 years. She said in order for her to go to the store, she has to drive. Anywhere I want to go, I have to drive. I'm an experienced driver, and I try to be very careful. Her son, Jim Young, calls her amazing and strong, and Susan says that she moves much better than her son, who is much younger, and he admits it. She is an ex-school teacher, and she credits her longevity with, number one, the exercise I mentioned, keeping on moving. She gets up every morning, 10 minutes of stretching, strengthening, and balancing exercises on the floor. Then she gets up, stands up against the wall, and exercises her legs. She makes sure that her legs are completely exercised. She doesn't want to ever have to walk around with a cane. She eats healthy food. She lists chicken and fruit as some of her favorites. She eats an apple almost every day. And apparently apples, by the way, we know they're good for us, but it says it benefits heart health, diabetes, cancer, gut health, weight loss, and I did not know helps with inflammation. The healthiest of all the berries is her favorites, the blueberries. Her morning menu includes a cup of black coffee, which has a positive impact on heart health and brain health. Also a frozen waffle and cranberry juice, according to her daughter. So there she is at 108 years old. She says, as long as you're around here, living, enjoy life, and she said, go see places. She's been a lot of places around the world. Her favorite is just like me, Hawaii. Hang loose, brada. Well, there she is. Susan, what did I say her name was? Susan Young Brown, B-R-O-W-N-E, if you'd like to find out more info about her. Just look her up on Google. Look her up on the Google.
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Tom Band, Total Country, Bob FM. DK reminding you that tomorrow is National Vanilla Ice Cream Day. Neil and Jim, I'm sure, will be mentioning that on the Bob Morning Show. And that reminds me, I'm going to have somebody stop by Dollar General tonight and get my favorite ice cream treats. I'm out of my ice cream sandwiches. After reading that article about the 108-year-old woman here a little bit ago, she stays away from sweets even though she likes them, and she's a centenarian. A little bit of Garth Brooks. As far as Garth goes,

0: Merle Haggard, Total Country, Bob FM. Now you're Bob Country. Weather, isn't it kind of nice out there? Good night for motorcycling. Soon as Chris gets off his butt and gets mine done, and I can irritate my neighbors with my new exhaust, that'll be cool. St. Croix Casino bringing us this look at your Bob Country weather from the MyBobCountry.com Weather Center. 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Clear tonight, low around 55. Sunny tomorrow, a high in the low 80s. Tomorrow night, partly cloudy, a low of 62.
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2: Hi, I'm Pastor Sue Wallager from Zion in Anoka. Micah 6:8. He has told you, O mortal, what is good and what does the Lord require of you, but to do justice and love kindness and walk humbly with your God. Micah reminds us that God's heart is not complicated. He has already shown us what matters most. 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

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You know, I still deal with that tobacco thing here. I went to a smoke shop earlier tonight before I popped into work here. My smoke shop that used to be around the corner here is no longer a smoke shop. 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

0: Susie Bongus on Total Country Bob FM. 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We're going to accept submissions until midnight on Sunday the 26th. 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

Little Big Town. It's a little big town. It's kind of like oxymoron, isn't it? Like military intelligence or jumbo shrimp. Little Big Town. Hey, Big D and Bubba take you honky-tonkin' Saturday nights, 9 p.m. Country music that defined

0: That's Patsy Cline with a great classic on Total Country Bob FM. And speaking of classics, remember Jeff Jones, the Bob Classic Vault is where he broadcasts from. Every Sunday morning at 11, you'll hear classics just like that. Jeff Jones, the Bob Classic Vault on Bob. And right now, before I head out tonight, my promise to bring you some inspiration from God's Word. Tonight, On My Heart was triggered by something I was looking at during some of my show prep tonight, and it was a short little video on God accepting us the way that we are. And one of them was about a young man that was talking to his pastor and said, you know, I need Jesus in my life, but I'm trying to clean up my life. I'm trying to quit smoking weed. I've been having a battle with it. I still smoke cigarettes. And pastor looked at him when he was done speaking, and he said, young man, when you go to take a shower, clean up, do you wash your hands and face and everything else first before you get in the shower, or do you clean yourself up in the shower? He says, well, of course, I just clean up in the shower. And he said, well, here's the deal. He said, God will take you as you are. And there's a lot of verses in the Bible that says that. God wants you. And one of my experiences I've shared before on the air was during being a drummer, during an Easter presentation at one of the churches in town or in the suburbs. My friend's drummer had quit. And I got a call, and my friend asked me, she said, DK, we've got 2 weeks until the Easter show, and we don't have a drummer. Would you consider playing? And I said, Carol, you know, the only problem is, I said, I'm not quite in a place where I feel really close to God right now. I said, I love God and everything. I don't know. I just kind of have a problem feeling like I shouldn't be up in front of a church with some of the things that are in my life. And her words burned. She said, Dwayne, I want you to remember something. God doesn't want you perfect. God just wants you. And along with that, my words now, comes our talents. Sometimes we're so concerned about trying to be the best with the way people look at us. And it's what God sees. God sees our heart and our need for him. Romans 5:8 says, but God demonstrates his own love for us in this. While we were still sinners, Christ died for us. God's acceptance isn't based on our performance. He loved us at our lowest. In Ephesians, it says he predestined us for adoption to sonship through Jesus Christ in accordance with his pleasure and will to the praise of the glory grace, with his glorious grace, which he has freely given us in the one he loves. And Zephaniah says, the Lord your God is with you. The mighty warrior who saves, he will take great delight in you. In his love, he will no longer rebuke you, but will rejoice over you with singing. In Psalms, for you created my inmost being. You knit me together in my mother's womb. I praise you because I am fearfully and wonderfully made. Tonight, Lord, I just ask that you put reassurance in our hearts that once we give our hearts to you, you'll help us take care of the rest. We don't need to try and clean up before we shower. We don't need to try and be perfect in somebody else's eyes. Lord, you see us for who we are. You accept us for who we are. And the things that you don't need in our lives, don't want in our lives, you'll help us change. Tonight I ask that you bless your people, Lord. And on that day, when we all meet you face to face, I ask that each and every one listening will be there with us. And me too. In Jesus' name. Amen.
1: Hi, this is Katie Weiland, intern pastor at Zion Lutheran Church in Anoka. My favorite game to lead with campers when I was a camp counselor was called The Maze. We would blindfold the kids and lead them all around the woods until we reached a rope maze hung up between the trees. We would place the campers' hands on the rope and give them these simple instructions. Follow the rope until you find your way out of the maze. You may not remove your blindfold, and you may not speak. If you need help, simply raise your hand and a counselor will assist you. Sounds simple enough, right? Well, here's the trick. The maze was a circle, and the only way out was to raise your hand and ask for help. The silly camp game was an important lesson. Sometimes we all need help. It can be hard to ask. I remember when we played this game during staff training, I was one of the last to give in and to admit that I could not do it on my own. Ecclesiastes chapter 4 reminds us that two are better than one, because they have a good reward for their toil. For if they fall, one will lift up his fellow. 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

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Coming up next, Nitty Gritty Dirt Band with

I mean, why have you left the one you left me for? That's one, two. I don't know how many degrees of separation that is, but I guess it's true what they say. 7 degrees of separation, you could get to know anyone. Crystal Gayle, though, that was too many for me. Toby.

0: 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And every Sunday morning at 11, Jeff Jones will take you on a two-hour guided tour. 2 hours of nothing but Bob Classics.
1: Hi, I'm Pastor Mike Pancoast from Zion Lutheran Church in Anoka, Minnesota. My wife and I have been undertaking a move. Not a far move, just from Becker to the cities, which puts both of us a lot closer to the churches we serve. But the house we're leaving behind is the house we've lived in the longest of our married lives, 13 years. Which means we've been dealing with 13-plus years of stuff. Really, we're dealing with whole lifetimes of stuff. If you count the childhood keepsakes we have, as well as those of our young adult children. Not to mention all our gear, our bicycles, our camping, canoeing gear, our hobbies, our tools, and it's a lot. Too much, really. The book of Ecclesiastes diagnoses our problem. Sweet is the sleep of laborers, it reads, whether they eat little or much, but the abundance of the rich will not let them sleep. Now, I wouldn't consider myself particularly rich compared to, say, old Bill Gates, but I am mind-bogglingly wealthy compared to two-thirds of the world's population. And as we try to downsize from a nearly 2,000 square foot house to a temporary apartment of half that, I really have come to dislike all my stuff. But what I have discovered, which isn't really much of a newsflash at all, is that there is a great joy in letting it go. To find someone else who enjoys what we've enjoyed, to give to others who need some of our stuff far more than we do, to give to organizations who take our stuff and transform it into the care for others. When you get home tonight, count your blessings. I'm betting you'll lose count somewhere along the way. And in what way can you bless others with all that stuff? Tune in to traditional worship from Zion Lutheran Church in Anoka every Sunday morning at 9 a.m. on Bob FM. Or find us at zionanoka.org.
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0: Dwight Yoakam, 1,000 Miles from Nowhere. Fun little story about that song was I was going up to War Road last summer, and that song came on when we were just in the middle of nowhere, and it was one of those times where, of course, the perfect song hits at the perfect time. This one, I don't know if there ever is a perfect time. It feels like there's a perfect time all the time for this song. Shania Twain, Man, I Feel Like a Woman. Coming up next.
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Martina McBride, blessed. We've been blessed with some nicer weather. It's been a lot nicer than those 90-degree days. However, I will stay true. I don't mind the 90-degree days as much as I mind the negative 20-degree days. Those ones, I just can't get over it. Eddie Rabbit, come

receive a little bit of love as well during weekday afternoons during the rush hour. But thankfully, here on Bob FM, you can get your rush hour relief. 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He's got your traffic, weather, plus the Hassan Sand and Gravel 330 throwdown as well. And you know Brandon, he's always going to have a really good throwdown. Throwing it down right now, it's Colin.

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1: I ran into an old friend of mine the other day. We hadn't seen each other for quite a while. What he had to say to me hit me pretty hard, because I think a lot of folks get started this way. He said,

Now it's 3 months ago last Wednesday since I woke up in her bed. Lord, I think I love her, but it scares me half to death.

Don Williams, rake and rambling man on Bob FM as we continue to bob down the stream of your Thursday morning. We've got more music coming up. We've got Montgomery Gentry with She Couldn't Change Me. And then after that, it'll be Tanya Tucker with If Your Heart Ain't Busy Tonight.

0: Dirks Bentley on Bob FM. I'm in the MyBobCountry.com Weather Center, brought to you by Holiday Lakes One Stop. 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Overnight lows tonight going to be in the upper 50s, and then we'll warm up as the day progresses with a high right around 82, partly cloudy skies, and then as we get into the evening, a low of 63.
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3: The Bible talks about God's plans for you. It's a comforting topic, especially in a turbulent world. In the Bible, in the book of Jeremiah, God has some very point-blank words that He's speaking directly to you. He says, I know the plans that I have for you, plans to prosper you and not to harm you, plans to give you hope and a future. Then He goes on to promise that when you call upon Me and come and pray to Me, I'll listen to you. Then He gives an incredible invitation by saying that when you seek Me with all your heart, you'll find Me. If you're struggling with plans for your life, maybe you should look at God's plan for you. It sounds pretty incredible. 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

Wade Hayes, old enough to know better. I don't think any of us grow out of that stage where we see something kind of weird and out of place. We laugh. That's why I think the raccoon in Seattle named Jimothy is kind of taking the world by storm. If you haven't seen it yet, it is a raccoon in Seattle that has like a spinal deformity. It's got a really short spine. It looks like a chupacabra or something like that. It's kind of spooky, but you know what? It's whatever. Coming up next, one of my favorite songs, Eric Church, Luke Combs, Does to Me.

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0: Destiny, there goes my life. You've got all of Thursday ahead of you, though, Kenny, and, well, you too as well, because you're bobbing around all night from midnight until 5 here on Bob FM, thanks to Route 65 Sales in Mora with me, your buddy Max Steigoff, or at least I hope I'm your buddy. I have troubles making friends.
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George Jones, who's going to fill their shoes on Bob FM? 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That's where you can check out all of the details. And we're, like George Jones says, find out who's going to fill their shoes. It could be you, like I said. Coming up next, it's Craig Morgan on Bob FM.

as we welcome you back into the studio on Bob FM. Look, we love a good little tourist trap, or at least I do. And Luverne, Minnesota has a new one, as they have right now the world's tallest nutcracker. It's like 65 feet. It's massive. And guess what the name is? If you guessed Vern from Luverne, Minnesota, well, you'd be right. And you probably read the story, too, you cheater.

0: Ella Langley, weren't for the wind, it's not the wind. She does sing that beautifully as we get into the MyBobCountry.com Weather Center. 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And at Ralphie's Marathon, Champs chicken sandwiches and chicken tenders are a delicious way for you to be a mealtime hero. At Ralphie's Marathon in Big Lake, a place you can feel good about. Well, not a lot of wind tonight, as overnight wind total is going to be right around 5 miles an hour, and overnight low right around 57. We warm up as the day progresses to right around 82 degrees with mainly or partly cloudy skies and winds out of the southwest.
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0: In that place, there is no more death, mourning, crying, or pain. 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

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Look, I don't know if it's just me or if everyone does it, but I feel like everyone in my friend group tries to do it right at the beginning of that song, you know, baby, look, like you got to try and hit the low bass. I don't know if I ever can, you know, you got to go, baby, lock the door. Yeah, it's not going to work. I just don't have that kind of octave in my range.

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today as we continue bobbing around all night here on Bob FM. Thanks to our friends at Route 65 Sales in Mora. I'm Max Steigoff. Welcome into the studio as we get into the 3 o'clock hour. You may be a little bit late, but we don't care. I mean, we welcome you all the same. Oak Ridge Boys coming up next.

That's one of Neil's favorites. And you can listen to Jim and Neil coming up in a handful of hours on the Bob Morning Show. They've got all of your favorite music. They've got weather, traffic, and they've

Willie Nelson on Bob FM. Every once in a while, you buy something and you're like, wow, one man's trash is another man's treasure, quite literally. Like, you love it and everything like that. Other times, it's a little bit more literal because a person in Portland, Oregon just flipped a Wilt Chamberlain Lakers jacket for $89,000 that he found at Goodwill. He paid like $3 for it. So, yeah, sometimes that saying, one man's trash is another man's treasure, is, well, it's definitely true, and then you want to meet the one man who thought it was trash.

0: We're going to go to your weather studio, the mybobcountry.com weather studio, to take a look at your weather. It is brought to you by Now Then Nursery. Now Then Nursery has hundreds of Zone 4 hardy hibiscus native plants and big trees all ready to plant. You can transform your yard this weekend. They're just 5 miles east of Elk River on Viking Boulevard, and Now Then Nursery, home of the big tree. Overnight lows are going to be right around the upper 50s tonight, as it is definitely cooler than where we've been. We'll warm up tomorrow, though, into the low 80s under partly cloudy skies, and then cool back down to 63.
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in darkness. Still pretty dark out there here on your Thursday morning. And I just saw just earlier this month that there was a bill to get rid of a daylight savings time. And look, that might go well in like Texas and stuff like that. But up north here, I mean, we're talking about people. I mean, the sun is going to rise at like 9 o'clock. That's ridiculous.

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Ronnie McDowell, you're going to ruin my bad reputation on Bob FM. My reputation, kind of non-existent right now, kind of in between things. It's looking for a job at this point. But speaking of things that I should be bringing up, you're bobbing all night to some great music coming up next, Ricky Van Shelton. Thanks to our friends at Route 65 Sales in Mora.

George Strait, All My Exes Live in Texas on Bob FM. Not all my exes live in Texas, but quite a few. No, I'm joking. But that is one of the things I want to talk to you about. If you do have to live in Tennessee because your exes live in Minnesota, well, guess what? 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Coming up next, Miranda Lambert here on Bob FM, Heart Like Mine, coming up next.

Dolly Parton, I will always love you. I feel like America will always love Dolly Parton, too, just because, like, I don't know. She doesn't really do anything that makes you kind of clutch your pearls and, like, oh, my goodness, she said what or whatever. She usually stays out of the bad spotlight for the most part. So good job on her. Coming up next, it's the Bellamy Brothers.

0: 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I'm in the MyBobCountry.com weather center as we get a look at your weather. It's brought to you by Wright County Fair. The Wright County Fair is back every day. Be sure to catch the All-American Lumberjack Show and the Carnival Midway. Great family fun now through Sunday. Yep, you're at the Wright County Fair. Coming up tonight, we're looking at lows right around the mid to upper 50s for overnight lows. And then as the day progresses, we'll get into the low 80s under partly cloudy skies. And then coming up later tonight, we cool back down into the low 60s.
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3: Hi, I'm Pastor Mike Pankost from Zion Lutheran Church in Anoka, Minnesota. In Luke 15, there are three parables Jesus tells about things that are lost. A lost sheep whose shepherd leaves the other 99 safely behind until he finds that one. A widow with 10 coins who loses one and sweeps it and cleans her entire house high and low until she finds that coin. And a lost son who has run away from his family with half the inheritance, blows it all, but whose father still scans the horizon longing for the return of that wayward child. All three stories conclude with a celebration. But those celebrations are the punchlines to Jesus' story. In the same way, there is rejoicing in heaven, Jesus says, over one sinner who repents. There are so many ways for us to understand and to experience being lost and feeling what it means to be lost. Beloved in Christ, trust and believe that Jesus, like that shepherd, like that widow, like that heartbroken father, will stop at nothing, not even death on a cross, to continue seeking and finding those who are lost.
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0: 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Highway 101 here on Bob FM. I feel like at what point do you kind of just say, look, just cry cute and go with it? I feel like that would maybe be a better title. But then again, I didn't sell a ton of records like Highway 101 or this upcoming artist, Alan Jackson. I'll go on loving you. Coming up next here on Bob FM.
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Don't forget, you're bobbing around here on Bob FM. Thanks to Route 65 Sales in Mora. Coming up next, it's Keith Whitley. Don't close your eyes. I can't close my eyes right now because they're about to kick me out of the studio. So, again, coming up next, Keith Whitley.

0: Hank Williams with the Bob Classic there on Bob FM. And hopefully you weren't so lonesome from midnight up to about, well, right now, because I'm going to be getting going. But it's been fun hanging out with you guys. I'll see you again tomorrow for Friday and, of course, the weekend as well as we get into your morning show coming up after this.
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It's the Bob Morning Show. Big hello today to the guy I talked to yesterday, sitting there with three lovely ladies at the All Request Lunch Hour at Bees on the River. I want to say his name was Pablo or Paul or something like that. He said he'd be ready to go. He'd be up and at him and ready to go when we play Patsy Cline. And I go, no, that's Judy Garland that sings. Good guess, though. And I would say that Patsy Cline at some point in time probably sang the Good Morning song. Probably knocked it out of the ballpark. But good morning to you. Thank you for the cucumbers, the whole deal. And you better be up because you said you would be, right? 5:31. You got to follow up on those things. From the Bob Morning Show, mybobcountry.com, Weather Center. Jim Erickson reporting in here today. And another nice, cool one. I was at Watertown Bees on the River yesterday. I looked at the temperature and I go, it's only 68. It was 68 degrees at 1 o'clock yesterday. I think the official Twin Cities high was 74. And this morning, low 60s to mid 50s around the Twin Cities metro. In fact, Lakeville has 48 this morning. 48 degrees in Lakeville. It's amazing how much that's going to turn around for this weekend of the forecast. Today, warmer than yesterday, 82 with sunshine. Winds shifting more out of the south, and that's going to, of course, bring us the warmer air later on this weekend. Tomorrow, still decent, right around average, 84 with sunny skies. Saturday, 95 with the sunshine, and then a slight chance of showers and thunderstorms on Sunday afternoon, just a slight chance. We are going to continue with a dry period. It's amazing how fast your lawn starts to get brown, right? It's 97 Sunday, even into Monday, it's going to be 96. We'll see. We'll get an idea from Kara Foster how long we're going to be back into the 90s. I really would rather not it be the 10 or 11 in a row that we had prior to the cool down this week, but you never know. Temperatures this morning now, MSP at the airport, lots of concrete, urban heat island, concrete jungle, asphalt jungle, 60. Like I said, Lakeville's 48, 52 in Blaine, and the dew points are in the low 50s. That's a good thing. Bemidji is 58 this morning, 61 up at Baudette. Duluth is 54, Hibbing 47. 46 Grand Marais. So Lakeville at 48 is as cool as the coolest spots in the state. You go up to the north, Grand Marais, 46 is the coolest spot as of right now. St. Cloud's 50. Sox Center in Painesville, 52. Buffalo, you're 48. That's where Paul's from, by Pablo or Paul. 48, 54 Maple Lake. Mora has 50. And Faribault and Owatonna, 48 and 50, respectively. Here to start your day, Total Country, Bob FM. Bob Country temperature, 50 degrees. Clear skies. Feels great. Enjoy it while it's here. Let's start the morning show here with Ronnie Millsap. Good morning.

0: Come Crying to Me, Lone Star, at 5:45. What is going on here today? It's Vanilla Ice Cream Day today. You know, you could have how many flavors of ice cream are there? You ever go into one of those shops and they've got them all listed? There's a lot of different flavors. You could have one basically for every day of the year, 365, 366 on leap years. But today, it's, I guess it's probably the original flavor. Somebody said, yeah, we're making this ice using cream and dairy and ice and salt and all this other stuff we're putting together in this machine. We need to add a flavor to it. What do you got over there in the pantry? Oh, I got some vanilla. Okay. And that's probably how it all started. Brie Tennis has the latest.
1: Today celebrates the king of ice cream flavors, vanilla. It accounts for about 33% of all ice cream orders. Americans eat about 6 pounds of it every year. That's each. The International Dairy Foods Association says vanilla is the number one choice. So today, eat it plain. Cover it in sprinkles. Make a root beer float. Even a la mode some pie. But whatever you do, if given the choice of chocolate fudge sauce, choose yes. I'm Brie Tennis.
0: Chocolate fudge, that has to be hot though, right? It really does. It needs to be warm. And they got to heat it up sometimes because it's, if the fudge is too thick to pour, then you know it's good fudge. So Brie Tennis, National Vanilla Ice Cream Day, Bob FM.
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0: Randy Travis and his song saluting President Millard Fillmore, Point of Light, Bob FM 601. Let's get you some sports here. Twins won. This was a, I'm not going to say it was a have to win kind of game, but it was a much needed win. It wasn't a must win game, but a much needed win. Those are two different things because they had lost four in a row, so they were able to end their four game losing streak. Trevor Larnach got it off to a nice start. He led off the game with a home run, and then Brooks Lee had a big blast, a three-run shot that put the Twins up for good pretty much. 10-6 ended up being the final score. Brooks Lee got to get base runners on base and then create some havoc.
1: A bunch of base runners, so that really helps us just getting in into their bullpen as deep as possible. And then on the flip side, you know, we're cashing in. So all around, great game. Look forward to doing it tomorrow.
0: How about that Twins clubhouse celebrating the win with little Steely Dan? Brooks Lee there with the big three-run home run. Bailey Ober was okay. He labored through it a bit. Four innings, but it was the Twins offense that got him off the hook last night in Cleveland, 10-6. They'll play the Indians again today, wrapping up the four-game series. And it was the return of Nafisa Collier last night for the Minnesota Lynx, and well, she got right back into it. She led all scores with 24 points. I mean, now you look at that Lynx attack with Miles, McBride, Collier. Who do you try to stop? It's an embarrassment of riches. 86-76, they win in Seattle. The Lynx have now won seven in a row. And the 3M Open, the PGA Tour stop here in the Twin Cities, TPC Twin Cities in Blaine. Kurt Kitayama is the defending champion. It gets rolling today. They're going to have a beautiful day today and tomorrow for golf out there. And then it's going to get hot Saturday and Sunday for the final two rounds. And again, Scottie Scheffler is here. First time ever the world's number one golfer has been in this tournament. He will draw some crowds, certainly. And if he's on his game, he could shoot 50 under. There's just no doubt about it. Should be interesting. 603, that's some sports for you.
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0: Kara Foster time. There's some parts of Bob country yesterday that didn't get out of the 60s. How about that? Yeah. I like that. That was refreshing.
1: I know. It was really nice. I was noticing that yesterday, and I thought it was my, you know, sometimes when you have to, like, reload your weather after a while, like, or you look at it and you're like, oh, that doesn't seem right, and then you click on it and it updates. I thought yesterday that that's what was happening, but it really was staying that cool. It took forever to warm up yesterday. Yeah, a lot of areas just didn't even, like, hit that 70-degree mark, which I'm fine with. It was really nice outside yesterday. They didn't hit that until, like, yeah, probably midday, until we really got that sunshine going. And it stayed a little cloudier, too, for a good chunk of the morning. So that definitely helped kind of keep us cooler. Today, we are going to start warming up closer to around our average, just slightly above. But today and tomorrow are still pretty nice. So if you've been liking kind of the laid-back vibe of the last couple of days, it won't be as cool, but it is still going to be very, very nice and manageable today and tomorrow. And then as soon as we get to the weekend, unfortunately, it kind of ramps up. 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So basically, just sunny 83 today. A little bit of a south breeze. Partly cloudy 64 tonight. Sunny 84 Friday. Partly cloudy 67 Friday night. Then we jump to 95 and sunny on Saturday. We see a little bit of rain showers possible Sunday, sunny and 97. And then going into next week, sunny 96 Monday and 92 Tuesday, Wednesday. Hopefully seeing those cooler temperatures by later next week. I know there's at least one cool down on the way. Probably won't be as cool as it's been the last couple of days, but at least, you know, cutting off those 90s, hopefully soon. From the MyBobCountry.com Weather Center, I'm meteorologist Kara Foster.
0: Okay, thank you. Two more reports here later on. 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I'm going to be driving through Mora on Friday. I'll either stop in, although I'm not in the market for a work vehicle. I'll at least wave, I think. 6:15, almost 6:16, 50 degrees. That's your Bob Country temperature, 5-0.
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0: Dolly, back from 84. 626, it's a Bob Morning Show look ahead. Neil in studio today. He's going to be gone for a while, beginning tomorrow. And we're not sure if he's going to come back. We'll wait and see. He might just stay wherever he's going. Which one of those spots is Denver. And wasn't it, what's his name, Dave Loggins, said, please come to Denver with the snowfall. There'd be no snow falling. But he might just, get lost in Gary Allen's eyes and just decide to stay there. I don't know, but that's a question we can ask. So he's in studio today. We're continuing the Thursday of the Fave Five, Radney Foster. That means song number two on the countdown. That is about an hour away. What else do we have Thursday? There's a What's the Deal, Neil, and a Bob Almanac, and maybe more. 627, 50 degrees.
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0: 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Slight delay, 94 into Minnesota from Wisconsin. When are they going to get done with that road work? I know it's the bridge there, the river and everything there complicates things, how it comes in from Wisconsin. But I'm sure the folks that usually go that way, glad when it's done. Lafayette Freeway is slow, heading up north to 94. 35 east southbound in St. Paul between 7th and Shepherd Road. That's road work causing problems there. And 94 eastbound at 35W in Minneapolis. There's a disabled vehicle on the right shoulder. 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The only thing you'll have to worry about on the way to Sturgis is where to stop first once you get there. Feels good to ride with added peace of mind. 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

from now on, I'm gonna be the kind of man that you can lean on. And when the waters of life get a little too rough or a little too deep,

0: Conway Twitty, that's a featured Bob classic for you. 6:45. Let's go to the newsroom. Amazon Prime, they are picking up a RoboCop reboot. Haven't they tried that already? And the original RoboCop. And then and I think they then rebooted it again. Was it for a movie now? They're doing what? Like it'll be a streaming series on Amazon Prime. Let's find out about it. And
1: half man.
2: This guy is really good.
1: Half machine.
3: RoboCop. What is he?
1: RoboCop.
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5: The project has been in development since Amazon acquired MGM in 2022. The show will follow a giant tech conglomerate that convinces the city to place a powerful robot on its police force that has the consciousness of a beloved fallen officer. The project has an 8-episode order and no other details surrounding its release have been given. I'm Mark Mayfield.
0: Nobody can come up with any new ideas. So let's just keep rehashing the same one over and over and over. Maybe it'll be good. I don't know. For me, I don't often watch the reboots. Because if I like the original, and I did like the original, the first one, the RoboCop, I tend to not really lean into the reboots. There have been so many Spider-Man reboots, it's almost hard not to stumble onto one. So those were okay, but generally, I'm not all that enthused about some of these reboots. Maybe I'll check it out. I don't know. We'll find out later. I'm sure Mark Mayfield will. He is on his TV. He streams constantly. I don't know when the guy sleeps, to be honest. And then he does his work for us here with the Bob Newsroom. 6:47, Bob. Is it Thursday? It is.
6: 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But here's the short version. If you've won in the last 60 days, put it in neutral.
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0: He too once had it all, just like Bogey and McCall. Neil Freeman.
1: Never had it all, I don't think, but pretty good. Had my share. We're ready to deal what is the deal from the dealsonradio.com traffic center. We've got disabled vehicle this morning on the right shoulder, 94 eastbound at 35W. Also, slowdowns into Maple Grove this morning, but not too bad. Just a slight delay, 94 eastbound between Maple Grove Parkway and Weaver Lake Road. Highway 10 eastbound between 93rd Lane and 35W is a minute or two slowed this morning. No accidents on the system is the good news. And, you know, the usual slowdowns are all in play this morning, several of which are due to road construction. But pretty good start, all in all, except for my son, whose pickup broke down on the way to work this morning. Not a good start.
0: Oops-a-daisy.
1: Yeah, that's no good. I wish I could help, but I'm here just to report on such mishaps. That's it for now from the DealsOnRadio.com traffic center.
0: So if you were there, what would you be able to do to help? Maybe, pop the hood, maybe take off the, check the head gasket.
1: Yeah, no, you know. No, I hold the flashlight. That's all I've ever done when it came to car repairs.
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0: Let's get into that forecast here. Nice and cool and pleasant. But when does the heat return and how long? Is it going to be 10 days of 90s in a row again, Kara Foster?
1: I don't think it will be. I think we'll see 80s again next week at some point. But it is going to be quite warm for the weekend and into early next week, at least through Wednesday right now. So we'll see how long it lasts this time, but hopefully not as long as previous. 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We have sunny 83 today, pretty average. Partly cloudy 64 tonight. Sunny 84 on a Friday, partly cloudy 67 Friday night, and then we jump to 95 and sunny for Saturday. Body showers on a Sunday, sunny 97, sunny 96 into Monday, and still 92 Tuesday and Wednesday. So fingers crossed we see some cooler temps by next Thursday. I did see at least, you know, cool-ish air sinking at that point, so I'm hoping those 80s will come along soon enough. From the MyBobCountry.com Weather Center, I'm meteorologist Kara Foster.
0: All right, bye-bye. 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It is back every day. Be sure to catch the All-American Lumberjack Show and the Carnival Midway. Great family fun now through Sunday. Yep, you're at the Wright County Fair in Howard Lake. Neil, truck temperature in studio today. I don't know when the last time we've had such a treat.
2: Let's see. It would have been on Tuesday. I think I was here one other day.
0: What's the temperature?
2: 56.
0: Oh, really?
2: Yeah.
0: What's the Bob Country? You know, Lakeville was 48 this morning.
2: I can't believe that.
0: When we did the original look at temps around Bob Country, around the region, that kind of thing. Our Bob Country temperature is 51.
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0: Joe Nichols, Gimme That Girl, which he has to be singing about Marlo Thomas. It's the only thing that possibly fits at 7:24. Almost 7:25.
1: Yeah, that would be it. I mean, so, when you think about that girl.
0: After today, you won't be back again until a week from Monday.
1: Yeah.
0: All right. Well, you make it a good one, then. I can just tell that you are ready to give it 110% today.
1: I haven't had a week off. I don't know when the last time. When I was in the hospital in Florida, I had a week off. That counts. That was a week off.
0: That's a week off. Way, yeah. I don't care how you spend it.
1: Right.
0: Jail, prison.
1: Hospital.
0: Yes.
1: Yeah,
0: in the stockade.
1: In the hole, as Matt Dillon went into the hole for a week. That's in an episode called Hard Labor.
0: That is hard.
1: Yeah. But anyway, so looking forward to the little R&R. I don't mind telling you, I feel like I could use it, but I know you're going to take some time, so yeah, we'll have kind of in and out here for the next couple of weeks. It's summer vacation season, Jim. You know, you get cold and flu season, it's vacation season. It's very similar. Foster and Lloyd today, well, it's part of Radney Foster Birthday Week and Fave 5 celebration. Here for Radney Foster, very talented singer-songwriter out of Del Rio, Texas. And we started the list on Monday with Steve from Blaine, Just Call Me Lonesome. We did Angel Flight for Lavetta of Albertville on Tuesday. Yesterday, Crazy Over You, excuse me, that was for Kathy in Clear Lake. And I might have got the days mixed up, actually. I got on my little notes here that I, with my childish scrawl, as we like to call it, it's hard to read, and I drew arrows back and forth on a couple of days, and I don't remember why. But whatever the case, this song was on the list for Megan Jacobs of Pillager, my mom's hometown of Pillager.
0: Oh, yay.
1: And it's called Sure Thing. This was their second release as Foster and Lloyd. And it went to number 8 back in late 87, early 88. A song written, of course, by Foster and Lloyd. Here's Radney Foster singing lead with Sure Thing, Fave 5, Bob FM.

That was their follow-up hit to Crazy Over You called Sure Thing for Radney Foster and Bill Lloyd. That's song number two. We got one to go tomorrow to wrap up the week.

0: as we wrap up the week.
1: And I'll be in charge of that one, so we'll fire up. Do you know, is Terry coming in tomorrow? Do we know?
0: She was going to let me know. She was concerned about all the road construction. You know, if we have the Bob FM helicopter and could get her here, a helicopter would probably be easier.
1: That's what I thought that was yesterday at Beaver on the River. We had a helicopter flying above us right along the Crow River there. I'm not sure what it was. It was not a medical helicopter. It wasn't a medevac. I don't know if it was State Patrol or what. It was hard to tell. It wasn't one of those small ones. It didn't look like one that was doing crop dusting. It didn't look like a crop dusting helicopter or going out and fighting and battling that never-ending fight against mosquitoes.
0: Uh-huh.
1: So I don't know what that was. They were looking for somebody. I thought, you know.
0: Our man on the scene, Fred, thought it was a farm.
1: Oh, he did. Okay.
0: But
1: I didn't see any of the... usually some of those have the little sprayers that stick out to the side when they do that. But who knows? I wasn't able to look that closely.
0: Right.
1: So he probably looked a little closer. And his eyesight is amazing. I swear he's got bionic vision. Today it's brought to you by...
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2: All right, a quick check on the commute this morning from the DealsOnRadio.com Traffic Center. We have not much, just some slowdowns, no accidents on the system. The one that we did have earlier, it was brief, it cleared, Highway 10 eastbound at 93rd Lane. Otherwise, general, just some slowdowns. Most of them are 1 or 2 minutes. 4 minute delay, 694 westbound between Silver Lake Road and East River Road. 4 minutes, 35W northbound between the Burnsville split and Highway 13. That's due to road construction. And into Maple Grove this morning, it is a 2 minute delay, Brockton Lane to get to Weaver Lake Road on 94 on the eastbound side. Not too bad. Pretty good shape all in all this morning. That's traffic. DealsOnRadio.com Traffic Center.
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0: Little Bob Classic there, Bob FM, Twins. It was a much-needed win. I'm not going to say it was a must-win situation, but a much-needed win in breaking a four-game losing streak. Now, that win last night doesn't do a whole lot unless they win today. They really needed a split. But again, it's still we're still in July, but they're faced with the situation of the season to see which direction they're going.
1: Yeah, and then like you talked about yesterday with the trade deadline looming, it's a question of do we try and add immediate value to make a run this year, or are we pretenders and need to go in a different direction? So it is critical in that respect. And today, we talked about it going in. A split was the worst that the Twins could really do to kind of keep themselves in that in the line of thinking that we can still make a run this year.
0: Yeah, so I mean, we'll Trevor Larnach started out the game with a nice leadoff home run. It's a good way to get going. They had they seem to do better when they get off to a good start. It seems like when they start in the first inning and score a run or two, it really does help them out. And then you had your Brooks Lee.
1: That with a two-out, nice, three-run shot was huge.
0: Three-run home run in the, he had four RBIs for the game. What inning was that three-run home run? Middle, fifth?
1: Fourth or fifth, fifth.
0: So, Bailey Ober was mediocre, but we had enough. He pitched four innings and was laborious, to say the least.
1: Yes.
0: But
1: was that his first or second game back from his injury?
0: Third. Okay. Yeah. At least his third.
1: Okay.
0: I think it's third. At most third. It's more than two, but less than four. And that would make it three.
1: There it is.
0: So Twins and Indians will play again today.
1: Must be a day game.
0: I'm assuming that it is. I don't have time to look to see what
1: and then they come home
0: the
1: for,
0: pitcher is going to be today.
1: They come home for the A's, I believe.
0: The Lynx, it was Nafisa Collier coming back.
1: How about that?
0: Yes, it is the A's. I can confirm that. Collier, Nafisa, 24 points, double-double, double-digit rebounds. And the Lynx have won seven in a row.
1: Welcome back.
0: Really, when it comes to the Lynx now for opponents, it's basically pick your poison. You know, who are you going to try to shut down? Who are you going to stop?
1: They got three very reliable scorers and some other people that can get it done. They're pretty solid.
0: So they play the Toronto Tempo. You know much about the Tempo. That won't be until Tuesday because it's the All-Star break this weekend in Chicago.
1: And we'll have a nice contingent there, it sounds like, a couple of starters.
0: I would assume so. So 86-76 was the final score for the Lynx over that club in Seattle known as the Storm. And then the 3M Open, that's the PGA golf stop here, par 71. I could see Scottie Scheffler going 60, 60, 60, 60 for a 44-under.
1: Well, that would be impressive and record-setting. But, you know, this course is not that hard for most of the pros and
0: the wind is the one thing that can give them problems because it's out in the open and whatnot. There's a lot of water and things. The wind could give – that's the really the only thing that can make that golf course a challenge.
1: Yeah. If the weather is docile, they're gonna go low.
0: It's called slicing and dicing.
1: Yeah.
0: That would be slice. When you and I slice and dice a course, that's a whole different thing. That's called – taking divots where you're not supposed to,
1: right.
0: Pounding your putter onto the putting green and making an indentation,
1: which is
0: throwing your club and taking a notch out of a tree.
1: Right.
0: That's slicing and dicing when you're our level of golf. But good luck. Kurt Kitayama is the defending champion, in case you were wondering.
1: Kitty.
0: At 8:02 Thursday here at Bob.
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0: Mama, He's Crazy with the Judds here at Bob FM. Jim, Neil, and Kara. Kara Foster, our chief meteorologist, who just informed us that she's going to be gone tomorrow.
1: That makes two of us.
0: That means you're going to miss chatting with your buddy, Terry. We're going to try to get Terry on. Yeah. We're not confirmed, but...
1: She'll be along either tomorrow or a couple of days
0: somewhere,
1: next week.
0: Sometime. It might take her that long just to get here. She might leave Friday and get back here by Monday.
1: Sure.
0: With all the road construction, because there are no alternative routes.
1: Right. Yeah, you know. Limited options.
0: Yeah. So, where is the weather heading here? I tell you what, yesterday it was 68 degrees where I was at 1 p.m.
2: Yeah, it was very nice and cool yesterday. It's going to be a little warmer today, but still very comfortable. It'll be comfortably warm today, which is always kind of nice. And then we really warm up for the weekend. 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So we're looking at sunny and 83 today, partly cloudy 64 tonight, sunny 84 into Friday, partly cloudy 67 Friday night, and then we're at 95 and sunny Saturday. Some spotty showers Sunday, sunny and 97, still 96 Monday, and 92 Tuesday, Wednesday. So it's going to be very, very warm for a little bit. I'm hoping not as long as it was before from that previous stretch, but still just going to be more of the same, where it's going to be humid, not many chances for rain, if anything, and just a lot of sunshine. So, yeah, just get ready for another warm forecast. From the MyBobCountry.com Weather Center, I'm meteorologist Kara Foster.
0: 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You'll be back Monday then here on the Bob Morning Show.
2: Yes, indeedy.
0: Okay, thank you.
1: See you, Kara.
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1: Yeah.
0: So you know it's good.
1: He endorses those.
0: So, we have a What's the Deal, Neil, today?
1: We do. Tim with the Monticello American Legion is in studio today to talk about a golf tournament fundraiser that they have coming up. We'll get all the details, and you can find out how you can be a part of it coming up here in a few minutes.
0: Bob Country temperature, 56.

0: Mel McDaniel's part of the fun here today. 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
1: What's the deal, Neil?
2: Hey, it's good to have Tim with us from the Monticello American Legion. From a phone interview to in-studio appearance. Welcome to Where All the Magic Happens, Tim. It's overwhelming, isn't it?
3: It's very scary, Neil.
2: Yeah, all right. We like the look of terror in our guest's eyes. So, but no, it's good to have you here. And I love your Legion Club in Monticello. I've been in there a couple of times. And like I told you last time, whoever makes those pies, they know what they're doing. That's a specialty.
3: It is.
2: Yeah, so next birthday party or celebration you have, order your pie from the Monticello American Legion. Good group of people over there. How long you been at that Legion, Tim?
3: I've been an active member there since 1997. I've been second vice there for 20 years.
2: And you served?
3: Yes, early 80s in the Army.
2: Oh, you were an Army guy.
3: Yes.
2: All right. Well, thank you for your service. And let's talk about an event, a fundraiser, and a special cause that you guys are going to have some fun on a golf course at beautiful Monticello Country Club, and Christy always takes good care of you over there, I'm sure. And the tournament is coming up when?
3: It'll be August 9th. We're sitting with 33 teams right now. I've got three more spots. I'm going to extend the, another week so we can get these teams filled. So we'll be looking at like about the 31st or 30th or 31st for the deadline.
2: And how much is it for a team?
3: It's $500 for a team. It includes all the golf. There's a dinner afterwards. I believe this year we're looking at roasted chicken and ribs.
2: And you do the dinner at the golf course or at the Legion Club?
3: We do it at the Legion.
2: Okay.
3: And during the day there will be, I think, three if not four Patriot Assistant Dogs teams at the golf course, and then they'll come back to the Legion so you guys can see. And when the dogs aren't working, you could come up and pet them and
2: Let's talk about that, because that's who you're raising money for. And with that many golfers, I think you're going to be able to raise a nice chunk of money. I'm sure there's some on-course games and different ways that people can get involved in a fundraiser. But let's talk about where the money and who you're raising money for, Tim.
3: Okay, so this was our fifth annual, and the 4 years prior to this, we've been able to raise and donate about $100,000.
2: Wow.
3: So we're looking to beat that, of course, every year. The Viking alumni, they like to get involved with this year, and we're looking at Chuck Foreman's going to be on one of the holes.
2: Nice.
3: There. So we...
2: What's the name of what's the group? It's Patriots...
3: Patriot Assistance Dogs, and they're out of Detroit Lakes.
2: Okay. And, they train service dogs, and that's what we're talking about a little off the air. It's really cool to watch these dogs and what they do. It's unbelievable, the capabilities and how they train and what these dogs do to support.
3: You know, Neil, and it's one thing to be able to look at it, on a piece of paper and say, this is a great cause. But when you actually see the teams working, it's very powerful.
2: Yeah, so they're going to be out at the golf course?
3: Yes, sir.
2: And then back at the Legion Club?
3: Correct.
2: That is awesome. So, hey, kudos to you guys for raising a bunch of money. And I'm sure there's plenty of success stories, too, that these people can tell you about from what these dogs do to assist, a vet or whoever else is where the needs are.
3: Right. And I'll never forget that the first year that we did this, we had a guy come up to my wife and I, Sandy, and talked about what this dog has meant for him. He wasn't even able to get out and get the mail. And now he's out, he does his own shopping and everything. He gets to live his life again.
2: Literally life-changing.
3: Correct.
2: And it doesn't happen without some funds to get these dogs trained. I'd love to know how long it takes to train these dogs.
3: Well, so Neil, the cost of let's call it a cost of a dog right now is running anywhere from $19,000 to $21,000. And our first sponsored dog, Millie, was a puppy, and she donated a beautiful golden retriever. And she's her handler, Don Hootmacher, said she's the naughtiest dog that she's ever had. But she's going to make a great service dog. But this, you're looking at 18 months.
2: Yeah.
3: And our other dog, Mocha, she was found on the White Earth Indian Reservation along with two of her siblings. And it's taking her a little less time to get done. You're looking at probably close to a year
2: yeah.
3: on that. But they've 85% of their dogs are rescue dogs, and that's their slogan, you know, rescue dogs rescuing veterans.
2: Mm.
3: You know, and it's they say the rescues are the easiest ones to train because they focus.
2: Sure.
3: You know,
2: yeah. So. Yeah, oh, I love that.
3: It's pretty cool.
2: That's moving. You know, if you can't support that cause, you can't support anything.
3: Right.
2: I mean, come on. Let's go. This is going to be great. And what a great way to do it with a round of golf and some friends and a few beverages and a great meal. I don't know what's not to like.
3: Right.
2: Right.
3: So, you know, like I said, we got three more teams that we can fill here. If you go onto the Monticello Legion website up in the upper right-hand corner, there's a tab that says golf. So just hit it. If you got any questions, my phone number is on there. You can get a hold of me. I pick up the phone all the time.
2: All right. Very good, Tim. It's going to be great. Again, the date of the tournament, Sunday.
3: August 9th.
2: What time is shotgun?
3: 12 o'clock.
2: 12 o'clock. Following, you make your way over to the short drive to the Legion Club for a great dinner. Check out these dogs and the cause. And maybe win a prize or two. And
3: there's we got a whole bunch of silent auction stuff. There'll be some. There'll be things out at the course that we can do too. There's games. You know, then of course there'll be some. We'll call them some pudding shots out there.
2: Okay, all right. Let's we'll leave that to your imagination. But it's always a good time. Hopefully you'll have great weather and raise a lot of money. You know, you talk about raising $100,000. With the cost of a dog, that's, you know, four or five dogs. So that's why the need is so important. So let's fill this tournament up. Got room for three more teams. And it's Sunday, August 9th. Tim, good to see you. Thanks for driving in. Best of luck with the golf tournament. Anytime we can help you, what you got going on, we're happy to do it.
3: Well, Neil, thanks again for having me. It's good meeting you.
2: Good to see you. That's Tim from the Monticello Legion Club. What's the post number there?
3: 260.
2: We always want to include the post number. 260, Monticello American Legion. Go to their website. As Tim mentioned, there's a tab up in the right-hand corner that says golf. You can click on that and be one of those final three teams to fill the field for August 9th, Jimmy.
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2: 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We do have an accident now. It's White Bear Avenue at Minnehaha Avenue. The accident there in, you know, St. Paul, if you will. Another accident on the right shoulder. Highway 100 northbound at the 94-694 split there in Brooklyn Center. And otherwise, some stop and go in the normal spots here this morning, coming into Minnesota from Wisconsin, although it's only about a 2-minute delay as opposed to like 20 minutes like it was yesterday. Stop and go on the Crosstown westbound between 28th Avenue and Bloomington Avenue. Stop and go, of course, at the Lafayette Freeway northbound between Plato and 94, and 35E southbound between Randolph Avenue and Shepherd Road is stop and go, and that is due to road work there. Looks like we are in pretty good shape now getting into Maple Grove. Things are loosening up around the system, and we're in pretty good shape here at 8:35. That's traffic for the final time this morning from the DealsOnRadio.com Traffic Center.
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0: guess that'd be me. Who needs a heartache, baby? Who needs the pain? Who needs to hang around and take the blame?
1: So, Clay Walker, who needs you, baby? Did you see what team ended the Boston Red Sox 15-game winning streak in the second game of a doubleheader last night?
2: I did not.
1: The Baltimore Orioles.
2: Okay.
1: They did the exact same thing to the Twins in 1991, right. A 15-game winning streak. Yes. So it's funny how history repeats itself.
2: Right.
1: Neil, tell us your thoughts on cyclosporiasis. What are your thoughts on cyclosporiasis? Are you in favor of it?
2: Can't you get a vaccine for that?
1: No, you cannot. Oh. That is the intestinal illness that is spreading across the nation.
2: Oh, it is.
1: 41 states. I don't think that you are in danger of getting it because you're not a big fan of lettuce. Are you?
2: Well, you know, I do. I like a salad.
1: Okay.
2: I just don't like to combine lettuce with my burgers.
1: You don't like salad on your burger.
2: I don't.
1: Gotcha.
2: If I want salad, okay. I'm going to have salad. If I want meat, I'm going to have meat.
1: So it's basically iceberg lettuce. And I still went to Target. I still bought some bagged salads. Ever try those bagged salads, Neil?
2: Oh, all the time.
1: Those are great.
2: Yeah.
1: I was willing to roll the dice.
2: The Caesar salad. Oh,
1: there's so many different ones, though. I mean, there's more than just Caesar salad.
2: Oh, I know.
1: There's like a dozen different flavors, and sure. It's really pretty good. So even when this was happening, I just went to Target. They had 2 for $6. I go, maybe they're selling them cheap because they may think that they might be bad. But if they do, they would have pulled them off the shelves, right? So bang, boom. No issues up to this point. Taco Bell has been in the crosshairs of this because apparently some of the lettuce that they have used comes from the place in Mexico where it is believed, but then there was a false positive with this Taylor's Farms one. But Taco Bell is actually selling lettuce-free items, like lettuce-free. Have you ever had one of their enchiritos, Neil? You know, Taco Bell enchirito. You get an enchirito for $1 at Taco Bell.
2: I think I've been to Taco Bell twice in my life.
1: There's got to be a big markup on lettuce.
2: I would think so.
1: Although I don't know now, some of the produce and things, and all that.
2: If I go to Taco Bell's or Taco John's, I just get meat and cheese, basically, in whatever I'm eating.
1: Can you customize your order like that?
2: A lot of them don't come with lettuce or tomato.
1: Taco?
2: Well, there's more than just tacos you can get.
1: Well, yes, indeed.
2: You know.
1: They do have some ones. Yes, you are right. Like there are certain ones.
2: Cheese, meat and potato things.
1: Burrito?
2: Yeah, burrito.
1: Gordita? Huh? What about the crunch wrap?
2: All of them I'm sure are good. Quesadillas are good.
1: It's just cheese.
2: And meat.
1: And meat. You could go with a chicken quesadilla, and you got it. And they put it on a panini grill, and you're ready to go.
2: I like guac and salsa and that kind of stuff.
1: All right. Well, that's good to know. I know what to get you next Christmas.
2: Right.
1: Some guacamole. It'll be in your stocking for a couple of days. It might turn a little brown.
2: I can dip out of there.
1: Speaking about turning brown, the Bob Almanac is coming up here in just a moment.
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1: Storm damage, it happens during the summer. It happens when we have storms. 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
1: Now the Almanac takes over. Paul from Buffalo, who was at the All Request Lunch Hour, salute to him. He says he listens to the Almanac every day.
2: Like that.
1: And another couple gave me a note. Kurt and Denise of Glencoe.
2: Okay.
1: Kurt says he's my number one fan.
2: Nice.
1: I'm his number one fan, to be honest. Kurt, he's looking good.
2: Am I top five?
1: Kurt, for who?
2: For Kurt?
1: I don't know. Yeah. You got the whole city of Elk River on your side.
2: Yeah, I ran into Matt.
1: You're a legend, according to those guys. I want to stop in there and see what their definition of legend is.
2: It can't be much. It cannot be much. From humble beginnings to legend. No, it's but I ran into Matt up at Ralphie's, and he said all the trucks in the shop, they have Bob on all the time, and Matt was very kind and a good man. So we appreciate that very much, all you guys and gals listening while you're at work.
1: Thursday, July 23rd, 204th day of the year. Today is the date that Henry Ford and the Ford Motor Company sold its first automobile, 1903. To Chicago dentist. Of course, only a dentist would be able to afford.
2: Right.
1: Ernest Plenig was a Chicago dentist, bought a Model A. Now, remember, the Model A preceded the Model T, and then after the Model T, it was another kind of Model A. It's kind of confusing with how they did the modeling with the letters, not in alphabetical order. But
2: back to it.
1: That was his date, 1903. 1904, the invention of the day. It was Charles Minch. He invented the ice cream cone, and basically most everybody got their first look at it at the St. Louis World's Fair. That St. Louis World's Fair in 1984 was a significant one.
2: It sure was.
1: It really introduced a lot of people to some of the modern marvels as we were in the midst of the Industrial Revolution, getting from the 1800s just into the 1900s. Electricity was a big one. Number of other things at that St. Louis World Fair, but maybe none bigger than the ice cream cone.
2: I still love a good ice cream. Just the simple, what do they call them, cake cones?
1: The cake cone, yeah. Yes.
2: That's all I need.
1: The waffle cone's a little different.
2: Yeah,
1: and I don't know if this was this a cake cone or a waffle cone. It'd be interesting to know what the first cone was. I mean, a cone is a cone. Certainly, basically an ice cream cone. It's an ice cream delivery mechanism.
2: Yes.
1: Is what that is. 1984 in the news this date.
5: Oh, I do officially relinquish my title as Miss America 1984 to the Miss America pageant.
1: No, but she
2: say
1: did.
2: It ain't so.
1: Yeah, she was nude in penthouse, and that was a problem. She needed some money when she was younger, so she decided to do that, and then she becomes Miss America, and then...
2: I wonder if you're asked to disclose that on your... registration form. Have you ever appeared naked in a magazine?
1: So the only, well, the thing is, she had these pictures taken, and I don't think anything was ever done with those pictures, but this guy had these pictures.
2: Oh.
1: As soon as she becomes Miss America, he then sells those pictures to Penthouse.
2: Yeah.
1: I think that's how that that transpired. So it wasn't like she was in Penthouse.
2: Got it.
1: Like in 1980 or anything like that.
2: Signed on to
1: they
2: do
1: would
2: it.
1: Have known about that. That would have come out while she was, you know, becoming whatever state she was from. She was Miss Wyoming or whatever.
2: Yeah.
1: And then so that's how this guy was sitting on those pictures, and then it was a gold mine for him, and obviously, sadly, or her. But sadly, it cost her her reign as Miss America. Then this date in 2000.
13: Oh, well done.
1: What's his name? Peter
2: Oostenhout.
1: Yeah, something like that. The English announcer of golf.
2: Oosthuizen.
1: Tiger Woods, Louis. Not Peter Dinklage. Tiger Woods became the youngest player to secure the career Grand Slam. He won the British Open this date in 2000. He won it by about 9 strokes over like Ernie Els and maybe David Duval. It wasn't close.
2: He was dominating fields often at that time.
1: Talk about slicing and dicing courses.
2: No doubt.
1: Tiger Woods, Estate 2000. Let's move on to birthdays now.
14: Would you mind explaining to me what you and Rosewood were doing in a strip bar out of our jurisdiction when you were still on duty?
15: Sir, before you chastise these two officers, I think it's something you should know.
1: A whole lot of BS is about to come out of the mouth of one Axel Foley. And that was probably his strongest trait.
2: Right.
1: As a police officer, was his ability to BS through anything. That's Ronnie Cox, who was lieutenant, then captain, and then eventually Chief Bogomil.
2: Right.
1: Of the Beverly Hills Police Department. And remember, he was the one playing guitar while the inbred, lockjawed, inbred kid up on the porch was playing the banjo in Deliverance.
2: Right. Yes.
1: In the dueling banjo.
2: Right. Ronnie Cox
1: was a guitar.
2: Deliverance.
1: Dueling with them. He was in RoboCop and other things. Ronnie Cox is 88 today.
16: Oh, well, he's very popular, Ed. The Sportos, the Motorheads, Geeks, Bloods, Wastoids, Dweebies, they all adore him. They think he's a righteous dude.
1: You were big with the Dweebies, weren't you? You weren't a member of the Dweebies,
2: no,
1: but they really
2: wannabe.
1: They really respected you.
2: Yes.
1: So there's Edie McClurg. She was the secretary of Principal Ed Rooney in Ferris Bueller's Day Off.
2: Right.
1: Edie McClurg, 81. She also was the rental car agent when Steve Martin was looking for a rental car in Planes, Trains, and Automobiles.
2: Oh, yes. Nice work.
1: She was the nosy, annoying neighbor in the Valerie Harper show as Valerie, then later Hogan Family. Edie McClurg here today is 81.

0: He eventually goes on to say something about James Dean.
1: James Dean.
0: That's what he does. David Essex. I don't know if that was David Essex's voice doing the James Dean. Might have been somebody in his band. I don't know if his voice goes that low, to be honest. David Essex, that was his biggest hit. Rock On, big hit 1973. He's from England, yeah. And he is 79.

0: gotta like that.
1: One of the founding members of the group Orleans sang lead on Still the One, and there he goes with the other. That's basically three-part harmony for most of Dance With Me.
2: Mm-hmm.
1: John Hall, who would then go on and become a congressman from the state of New York.
0: Wow.
1: John Hall. Now, that song, Dance With Me, features a melodica solo. Ever played the melodica, Neil?
0: I tried and failed.
1: The melodica is a keyboard, but you blow air into it, kind of like the talk box.
0: Yes.
1: Of what's his face, Peter Frampton. But this goes through a keyboard, and you can hear it on that song. Larry Hoppin, another one of the founding members of Orleans, singing, I will take you where you want to go. He sang that part of that song. And then he played the melodica. Larry Hoppin.
0: Super talented.
1: Yeah, you have to be. So John Hall here today. Happy birthday, 78, from Orleans.
0: Is it TV theme time?
1: I can tell you're going to be gone for 6 days here. You're just giddy. Jumping the gun. You are right, though. You said that with a giddiness that is not often found here on the Bob Almanac.
0: Right.
1: Doogie Howser's mom is 76 today.
0: Oh, very nice.
1: Played Doogie's mom. She was on Miami Vice as well. She was Caroline Crockett. I guess that would have been Sonny Crockett's wife, huh?
0: Sure.
1: From Miami Vice. She is 76 today. I love the show Too Close for Comfort.
3: Hello? No, Sarah's not home. I'll tell you what I told the last four guys who called. I don't know when she'll come back. Why would I know? I'm her father.
1: There's Ted Knight. And on Too Close for Comfort, he had a couple of lovely daughters. He had a brunette one. She was Jackie. And then the blonde daughter, Sarah Rush, Lydia Cornell, who played Sarah Rush on Too Close for Comfort. And their father was Ted Knight, Henry Rush.
0: Very nice.
1: Ted Knight. Funny in anything and everything great. He does. I mean, go back to Caddyshack.
0: Oh.
1: Although he wasn't so funny in the movie 12 Angry Men. I think that's a movie he played like a security guard.
0: Oh, okay.
1: And it was just a bit part, but it was Ted Knight. I think that was the movie. But Lydia Cornell, one of the daughters on Too Close for Comfort here already today, she is 73, Neil.
0: Wow.
1: Yeah.
4: Oh, Sal, I don't think you look good with a honker. That's it.
5: That's the before. Here's the after.
4: Well, that is smaller. Now, what do they do with the leftover nose bits?
6: Oh, man.
5: That's just a little bit gross.
4: Well, that's a good question. I mean, they put pig snouts in liver sausage.
5: Oh.
1: Yeah, he was Woody. One of a kind. One of a kind.
0: Oh, for sure.
1: Woody Harrelson.
0: Great replacement for Coach.
1: Yeah, and that's basically where we met Woody Harrelson.
0: Yes.
1: He was on Cheers, and then, of course, has since done a lot of movies.
0: Lots.
1: And other things. 65 here today.
7: I can appreciate the way you handled that dude with the gun. I would have helped you out myself, except, well, I had a cup of coffee in my hand. You understand, right? I bet you learned all that stuff fighting lions and tigers.
8: Yes. Yes, where I'm from, we have to be very aggressive.
1: Double cameo of Eddie Murphy.
0: Right.
1: Here, that's from Coming to America. Now, a lot of people remember Eric LaSalle as playing Dr. Peter Benton on ER. But don't forget, he kind of got his start in the movie Coming to America, where he was Daryl, Mr. Soul Glow. He's like the spokesperson for Soul Glow. He was the poster child for the hair tonic Soul Glow. And, of course, it was Eddie Murphy that stole the gal from Daryl. And Daryl is he is slimy in that movie, right?
0: He was not a nice guy.
1: Yeah, he was. And that wasn't describing, that's just not describing his hair either with the Soul Glow in there.
0: It's just
1: kind of greasy.
0: Yeah.
1: So Eric LaSalle is 64. This is a riff, well-known guitar riff.
0: Yes.
1: And on that riff is Slash.
0: Slash. One name.
1: Can't see his face. He's kind of got that Cousin It thing from Adam's Family working with his hair.
0: There's a lot of hair there. And a hat.
1: You can see you can hear his guitar in Michael Jackson's song, Black and White.
0: Oh, nice.
1: So Slash, he is 61 from Guns N' Roses.
0: Very recognizable voice, right?
1: Alison Krauss. She has a band called Union Station. Singing here with Brad Paisley in the Whiskey Lullaby. Alison Krauss, 55.
2: I have some information that you can choose to use or not use. Up to you. Ron Burgundy will read anything that is put on that teleprompter. And when I say anything, I mean nah.
1: Go bleep yourself, San Diego. As I remember.
0: As I recall.
1: What she put on there. That's Catherine Hahn, the actress who was in Anchorman. She is now part of the Marvel Cinematic Universe as Agatha the Witch, kind of the archenemy to the Scarlet Witch.
0: Oh,
1: we got some black magic going on there in the MCU. Be interesting to see if she shows up in Doomsday.
0: Okay. Yeah.
1: It'd be like Samantha Stevens showing up and working for the Avengers kind of thing, which would be kind of cool.
0: Yeah.
1: You know, but I Dream a Genie.
0: Yeah.
1: Shows up. But
0: what's that gal's name?
1: Catherine Hahn is 53. Okay. Monica Lewinsky. He did have sexual relations with that woman, Miss Lewinsky.
0: Yeah.
1: Monica Lewinsky, blue dress and all, 53 now.
0: Okay.
1: For Monica Lewinsky, we have Harry Potter.
6: Excuse me. Who are you?
9: Rubius Hagrid, keeper of keys and grounds at Hogwarts. Of course, you know all about Hogwarts.
6: Sorry, no.
9: No? Blimey, Harry, didn't you ever wonder where your mum and dad learned it all?
6: Learned what?
9: You're a wizard, Harry.
1: He's the wizard. We're going to go see the wizard. Harry Potter, Daniel Radcliffe.
0: Gosh, how old is he now?
1: Harry Potter is middle-aged. He's 37.
0: Wow.
1: And then our rapper of the day, Santo August.
0: Okay.
1: Santo August.
0: Not familiar with his
1: work. Translates to Saint August.
0: Okay.
1: 29 today.
0: Gone but not forgotten today. Got to send a shout to Raymond Chandler, you know, because I was a big fan of the Spencer for Hire books and then the TV show. Well, Raymond Chandler kind of started the hard-boiled detective type of thing with Philip Marlowe. In fact, when Raymond Chandler passed away, Robert Parker, who would write Spencer for Hire, finished a book that Chandler had started.
1: Did you do research?
0: Yeah, I did a little research on that.
1: When did you do that?
0: In passing. But Raymond Chandler, great writer, and most of his books were turned into movies, like The Big Sleep, 1888. Did you have fish and chips, Arthur Treacher's, at some point in your life? You must have.
1: Are you asking me, or is that a question?
0: No, I want to ask you.
1: Arthur Treacher's
0: fish and chips.
1: Had to go down to the cities,
0: There was one
1: in West St. Paul somewhere off of Robert Street, and I'm sure that's the one we visited.
0: There was one in Hopkins that we visited, and he was born on this day, 1894. One of our favorite from both your show, Little House, and my show, Gunsmoke. He was on several episodes. Actor Carl Swenson, 1908.
10: I said, Mr. Sprague, you are going to be a welcome blessing in Walnut Grove.
11: What did he say?
10: He said, I'm not a blessing, I'm a banker.
1: Yeah, he was Lars Hansen. He was the founder. He founded Walnut Grove.
0: Oh, nice.
1: So, and he ran it was Hansen's Mill. He ran the sawmill. And, quite well known, Carl Swenson. Now, I am watching the Little House show on Netflix. And not a real spoiler alert here, but if you're going to watch that, if you're a fan of the whole series and everything, there is a cameo. One of the early first season episodes, there's a cameo, and obviously not Carl Swenson, Neil.
0: Okay.
1: Just an FYI, you're expecting it to be Carl Swenson.
0: I was going to say, hold it.
1: No, it's going to be one of the characters, one of the actors who played a character in the TV show, the Michael Landon TV show, makes a cameo appearance.
0: Oh, very nice.
1: So that'll be something to watch for.
0: Something to watch. So Carl Swenson there. What about Harold Peter Henry Reese? You knew him as Pee Wee Reese, born on this day in the year 1918. He really befriended Jackie Robinson. He was a white guy, and he didn't.
1: Why'd you have to race into it?
0: Well, just because at the time, you know, black baseball players were not well received by.
1: That was a different time.
0: By the players that were already in the league, but Pee Wee Reese. Like Jackie, took him, you know, as a friend, and was really instrumental in helping to break that color barrier. Pee Wee Reese, they went on to an outstanding broadcasting career. 18 years, 10 years as an all-star with the Dodgers. Calvin DeForest was born 3 years later on this day, 1921.
12: More pudding, more tater tots, more blueberry waffles, another chicken, fried steak, and two more double tequilas.
13: Tater tots.
1: He was, Dave Letterman had a good time with him, yeah.
0: Larry Bud Melman, played by Calvin DeForest on Late Night with David Letterman. Memorable character, 1921. Bert Convy, television host, born on this day, 1933.
14: Winning money. For the blue section today, we have Mr. Norm Crosby and Joni Crosby. Winning money today for the yellow section from Alice, Vic Tabak, and Sheila Tabak.
0: Wow.
14: And winning money today for the red section is Richard Keel and Diane Keel.
1: Somebody actually married Richard Keel.
0: Jaws?
1: Jaws.
0: Wow.
1: And the guy from Longest Yard who broke the guy. I think I broke his freaking neck.
0: How? I wonder if his wife was, you know, she's 5'1".
1: Right.
0: 2 feet taller or better than her.
1: Yeah.
0: Anyway, Bert Convy, Tattletale, Super Password, others, born on this day, 1933. Don Drysdale, speaking of Dodger players, he won the Cy Young Award in 1962, helped beat the Twins in the 65 series, of course. Don Drysdale, 1936.
1: I remember when he was on Brady Bunch.
15: Yeah, but I bet the jitters really hit you when the fans start riding you, don't they?
16: Oh, and do they ride you? You know, it's funny. You're a hero 1 minute and a bum the next. You serve up a couple home run balls and, I don't know, you feel you want to sneak out of the ballpark.
17: I'll bet that never happened to you.
16: Oh, many times. I'll tell you, I used to keep a false beard and dark glasses in my locker.
1: Bobby Valentine style.
0: Right. Remember that?
1: He went on to show Greg how to throw the curveball. Greg went and pitched in a game, threw out his elbow.
0: Yep.
1: That very
0: ended
1: day.
0: His career.
1: And ended his baseball career.
0: Yeah. Thanks, Don. And thanks for beating our Twins in the series a couple times. Don Drysdale. And Philip Seymour Hoffman was an Academy Award-winning actor born on this day, Jim, 1967.
18: Hey. You guys want to play some twos?
19: You know what? Actually, we're kind of in the middle of a conversation.
20: Douchebags, bring your A game.
21: What was that?
20: I'm just messing with you, Sasquatch. Let's get it on.
22: Take it roll! Take it roll! Outlet! Outlet! Range it!
1: That basketball scene from Along Came Polly is about as funny as
0: that
1: it gets.
0: That is as funny as it
1: White
0: gets.
1: Chocolate.
0: Yeah.
1: And I never saw him hit a bucket.
0: No.
1: I think he was 0 for 10.
0: But the commentary along the way
1: chucker.
0: Was really, really good. The guy could do the serious and the comedic.
1: He was. He was a great actor.
0: Yes.
1: I mean, he was amazing.
0: Troubled. We lost him very young, sadly. Academy Award-winning actor Philip Seymour Hoffman there, 1967. Jim, they're gone, but not forgotten.
1: Well, here's your last Bob-a-thon in a while. You better make it count.
0: I better do my best.
1: Sammy Kershaw, Haunted Heart, Angel in Disguise, Earl Thomas Conley, or Kenny Chesney. 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
0: All good, but Sammy Kershaw once told me on this radio station that Haunted Heart was his favorite song to do in concert, so let's start that way.
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Oh, baby mine. How you doing this morning? Neil here till 10 o'clock. No repeat workday is underway, and it's a Bobathon to get the workday started. Love this from Cody Johnson.

You know, the song's only a minute and 56 seconds long, but I sure like, that's an enjoyable minute and 56 seconds, I'll tell you that. Love it from Charlie Pride. It's a Bob classic. Desert Rose Band, now 9:28 morning, folks.

about George Strait. That was a hit record in 2005. She let herself go. Brand new music from our buddy Chris Hawkey. And we're going to see tonight at the Summerfield Amphitheater for Bob Knight coming up in a couple of minutes. Well,

How about a country version of the Pat Benatar song, Shadows of the Night, with our buddy Chris Hockey? And he is debuting today. It is coming out today as a new single. He is putting together a brand new album. It was great to have Hawk on with us here a couple of days ago. And he, of course, is the featured, his band, the Chris Hockey Band, the featured entertainers tonight at Bob Night at the Summerfield Amphitheater. You can still get your tickets. Come on out. We're going to raise money for the Minnesota Veterans Food Pantry tonight with some great prizes and things to do and some awareness. We encourage you to bring non-perishable food and or a cash donation to make sure no veteran in Minnesota goes to bed hungry. You'll find out a lot more if you don't know already about the Minnesota Veterans Food Pantry. And also Doug and Melody from the Butchery of Maple Lake, our great friends and partners, are coming. They're grilling up their award-winning cheddar brats, burgers, pork chops. The Lions are going to be there with cold beverages, dessert. 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It's going to be a beautiful night for live music and a great cause and a whole bunch of fun. It's Bob Night at the Summerfield Amphitheater. I dearly want you to come out and join us, and please say hello. Can't wait. Doors open at 5:30 and the music at 6.

0: one of the many great artists I've gotten to see this summer and visit with at, that was at Lakes Jam. And she was great. Terry Clark, Better Things to Do. 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All right, I got to get out of here. Kirby is in today and tomorrow still for Jeff, who is on his annual fishing trip. We hope they're having a great time up north. Hope you're having a great Thursday. Don't forget the Summerfield tonight. I want to see Bob Country come out in big numbers to support our Minnesota Veterans Food Pantry and to have a great burger or brat or pork chop from Doug and Melody at the Butchery of Maple Lake and support homegrown talent like Chris Hockey Band. And Hawk's going to be out with his guys and gals to play tonight. I just cannot wait. What a great night to have a beverage, a brat, and sit in a lawn chair and listen to some great live music, all for minimal costs. Tickets are available at the gate, which the gates open at 5:30, maybe even a few minutes before. And Doug and Melody from the Butchery will be there ready to start serving at 5:30 if you want to buy a burger, a brat, or a chop. And the Lions are going to be there with cold beer. There's also dessert to be found. And there's full bar, as a matter of fact, too. All you need to do is bring your lawn chair and a few bucks and a non-perishable food item if you want. That would be great, or a cash donation. And they're going to be doing some box raffles and some giveaways and whatnot tonight. So it's going to be a whole bunch of fun and for a great cause. And it's outside at the Summerfield Amphitheater, I-94 and St. Michael exit, right by the movie theater, the outdoor venue of La Music Room. La Music Room indoors, Summerfield outdoors at the movie theater there in St. Michael. We'll see you tonight. All right, I'm out of here. And by the way, going to be a beautiful night. Weather looks great today and tomorrow, warming into the 90s in time for the weekend again. But a beautiful day, certainly today. 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See you. Well, I won't see you unless I see you at the Summerfield. I am off for the next week. I'll be back a week from Monday in the chair here at the Bob Studios. Be good to each other. And thanks so much for putting your knob on Bob, everybody.
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Bellamy Bros working on their pickup lines. They were millionaire musicians. They really had to go to those lengths. Nice day today. Is summer coming or it's already here?

0: Waylon, Rainy Day Woman, Bob Classic, right here, Total Ken Free, Bob FM. It's Bob Night at Summerfield Amphitheater this evening. 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

Joe Diffie and Home, right here on your home for True Country Variety. It's Bob FM. Weird one from Dakota County fishing line found strung across playground equipment at a Dakota County park. Very dangerous. Tough to see, obviously, if you're familiar with fishing line. Kids running through. Could be very hurtful and dangerous. When I first read that, I thought, oh, I could see my 3-year-old doing something stupid like that. But this is actually a lot worse.

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Coal Mine, right here, Total Country, Bob FM. Specialized teams bring next-level muscle to the Minnesota wildfire fight. Influx of firefighters, support staff, equipment. Why are they only getting there now? It's been like 2 weeks of this. Should have been there already. Dandy Griggs on Bob FM.

0: 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Thursday, mainly clear. High of 81. Tonight, partly cloudy, a low of 65. Friday, tomorrow, high of 83. Partly cloudy.
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3: I admit, it's hard to wait on God's plans for the world, His church, and for each of us. It's easier to get wrapped up on the nightly news, the cost of gas, or the cost of mayonnaise. 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Because once He's done, it won't be a plan anymore, it'll be history. So whatever you're facing today, remember that when you keep your eyes on Jesus, you'll not only start to see God's plans, but you'll get to live in them as they unfold. 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

King George just comes natural right here, Total Country, Bob FM. Twins with a dub yesterday, hoping to split the series in Cleveland when they take on the Guardians this afternoon. Link's got Nafisa Collier back, and it worked. 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

0: Tracy Lawrence, Can't Break It to My Heart, right here at Total Country, Bob FM. Nice. On the Bob Country Facebook page, we have a 1 through 9. How do you like your toast? 1, of course, being pretty much right out of the bag bread, and 9 being burnt to a crisp. I'd say I'm at the 6, closer to 7 spot. Hey, by the way, Bob Country Facebook fans, stick on the Facebook page tomorrow. Sneaky little ticket drop. Don't tell them I told you.
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Right here, Total Country, Bob FM. Clint Black coming up on the way. Brad Paisley, welcome to the future right now. I've got a preview of your future. In a half hour, the All Request Lunch Hour, in this very chair with Jim Erickson. Text in your

0: 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Remainder of your Thursday. Highs around 82, mainly sunny tonight. Overnight lows around 64 and cloudy. Friday tomorrow, sunshine mixed with clouds at times. High of 83.
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3: Hi, I'm Pastor Sue Wallager from Zion in Anoka. Colossians 3. Therefore, as God's chosen ones, holy and beloved, clothe yourselves with compassion, kindness, humility, meekness, and patience. So Colossians paints a picture of what life with Christ should look like. Paul says we are God's chosen, holy and beloved people, and because of that, we are to clothe ourselves with compassion, kindness, humility, meekness, and patience. These qualities are not just feelings. They are everyday choices. When conflict comes, we are called to forgive just as Christ forgives us. And above everything else, we are to put on love, because love holds everything together in harmony. When we let the peace of Christ rule our hearts and live with gratitude, our lives begin to reflect Jesus to everyone around us. 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

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Jim Erickson with lunch coming up. I'll talk to you at 1.

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1: 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Kickoff song today, Ivan from Rosemont. Ivan, good afternoon. In fact, we're actually a minute before noon, officially. Got the show going a little early. That might need an extra song, or a half a song. Here's your kickoff song, Ivan, Mary Chapin Carpenter, All Request Line.

bus. Tracy Lawrence, Tim McGraw, Kenny Chesney, and there's a fourth voice in there. I'm not sure who that was. Was it Mike Tyson? Total Country Bob FM. That's for John from Woodbury. Now Ellen Jackson slowing it down with the Blues Man. To Rick from Sandy, Fridley, Bob FM.

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0: Psychedelic it is, Dwight. Total Country Bob FM for Richard. Long White Cadillac. Thank you for that request. That's the request of the day, Richard, by the way. Comes to us from Brooklyn Park. And now Troy, haven't heard this one in a while. Billy Dean, Bob FM.
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0: Dan Seals and One Friend. That's going out yesterday. Kurt and Denise from Glencoe were out at the All Request Lunch Yard at Biza on the River in Watertown, and they passed a little note on me to me. And there's a list of songs on there, and I didn't play that one, but I did play their Don Williams request, and I said that Dan Seals song. I haven't played that one in a while, so I thought we'd just make that an extra request here today for Kurt and Denise, who also passed a little note, and I didn't have a chance to mention it yesterday. Because timing is of the essence when you're out on the on live location broadcast, whether it's Bees, Sundance, whatever. They said May 23rd, 1968 was their first date. They were high school sweethearts. And in October, they will be celebrating 55 years of marriage. So congratulations, Kurt and Denise. That one going out to you, Dan Seals and One Friend. On the All Request Lunch. 763-450-0100. Text in those requests right now if you'd like. The All Request Lunch Hour brought to you, as it usually is, by the Pomerleau team, JPW Realty, Twin Cities. Some Mac Davis going out to the big boss man at Able Masonry. That's next.
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10: Back a few months ago, I was headlining a great big nightclub. And he put me up a couple of days early. I came in a couple of days early, and they put me up at what they call the Star Suite. Now, here I am, headliner in one of the biggest nightclubs in the country, and I wake up at 8 o'clock in the morning in this Star Suite all by myself. Yeah, that's what I said. Aw. But I did what I've always done, man, to cheer myself up. I picked up my guitar, I sat down, I wrote me a little song. Now this is how it feels to be alone at the top of the hill trying to figure out why.

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We are going to call that the lost number one of the day. Yes, a number one for El Bebop Kid, Freddie Fender. You'll miss a good thing. Thank you, Norton from Henderson, for reminding us about that here in the All Request Lunch Hour, Bob FM. A couple different requests here for Alabama. This is Fallen Again for Adam from Cushing. Thank you.

Nikki out of Albany. And Perfect Stranger, You Have the Right to Remain Silent. Reed is out chopping third crop alfalfa. Third crop already, Princeton. Good job, Reed. Here's your Eddie Rabbit on the All Request Lunch.

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No, you can't. You really can't. Total Country Bob FM. And that's Roger Miller. That's for my official soccer, a.k.a. football, a.k.a. World Cup consultant, Chef David. Thank you for that text. Thank you for that request. You're the All Request Lunch Hour, Bob FM. Pirates of the Mississippi for Nelly now.

0: Gene, who lives in London, Minnesota, just went to his 50th class reunion. Statler Brothers, Thank You World, Bob FM. Willow requesting Hank Jr. on Bob.
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0: Every now and then, we'll throw an Everly Brothers song on there. Four of their first five singles all went number one on the country charts, including that one right there, Bye Bye Love. That was in a span of less than 2 years in like 57 and 58. For Phil and Don, that's for Richard and Forest Lake. That's how we wrap up today's All Request Lunch Hour. Back again tomorrow. It's been brought to you by...
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Gretchen Wilson here for the party right here at Total Country, Bob FM. All request lunch today was great. I don't want to speak ill of it, but yesterday was a party at Bees on the River. Not the case today. That's okay. You still did a great job. I'm proud.

King George, famous last words of a fool right here, Total Country, Bob FM. Tomorrow's Friday. 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

0: when it was hot for the last, what, 5-6 weeks, we would get in from the vehicle after daycare, bring the kids inside, watch TV, watch a movie every day. Now it's like, no, we're going outside. We can play outside. My son looks at me like, really? We can go outside? It's like, yeah, bro, it's not February. It's nice out. Let's enjoy it.
1: 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If you've won in the last 60 days, put it in neutral.
2: You've heard that God has good plans for you, but have you reached the point where you'll choose His plans over yours? The question is, where is your heart? How do you live? 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But there are many powerful promises of God that need to be taken soberly and in context with the rest of the Bible that are awaiting you. There is incredible hope if you seek Him with all your heart. 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
11: Hi, I'm Jeff Jones, and this is Today in Country Music History for Thursday, July 23rd, 2026. In 1971, born on this day in Illinois, was Allison Maria Krause. In 1982, the musical comedy The Best Little Whorehouse in Texas was released, an adaptation of the 1978 Broadway musical of the same name. The film starred Dolly Parton and Burt Reynolds. In 1990, born on this day in Jackson, Mississippi, was Neil Perry, singer, mandolin, and accordion player with the band Perry. In 1997, Dina Carter won Song of the Year at the Nashville Songwriters Association International's 30th Songwriter Achievement Awards for Strawberry Wine. Songs that were spending their first day at number one on the country charts include Honcho and Lefty by Willie Nelson and Merle Haggard in 1983, Set 'Em Up Joe by Vern Gosdin in 1988, Summertime Blues by Alan Jackson began a three-week run at number one in 1994, As Good As I Once Was by Toby Keith began a six-week run at number one in 2005, and If Heaven Wasn't So Far Away by Justin Moore in 2011. And that's Today in Country Music History for Thursday, July 23rd, 2026.

0: 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Check it out. High of 82 today, mainly sunny. Tonight, mainly cloudy. Low of 64. Friday, a blend of clouds and sun. High of 83.
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Malone right here, Total Country, Bob FM. You did not want to be riding with the Feeding Our Future fraud case. Pelican Rapids man became the 70th defendant convicted. Now, I suppose when you get $240 million in fraud, you're going to rack up some convictions. But 70?

down to Georgia. He was looking for a soul to steal. He was in a bind because he was way behind and he was willing to make a deal. When he came across this young man sewing on a fiddle and playing it hot, and the devil jumped up on a hickory stump and said, "Boy, let me tell you what. I guess you didn't know it, but I'm a fiddle player too. And if you'd care to take a dare, I'll make a bet with you. Now you play pretty good fiddle, boy, but give the devil his due. I bet a fiddle of gold against your soul, 'cause I think I'm better than you."

Charlie Daniels Band, Devil Went Down to Georgia, right here, Total Country, Bob FM. 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

Windy, Salty, and Happy right here, Total Country, Bob FM. Music from Bob Country on Bob Country. Homegrown show on Sunday afternoon, 5 o'clock, Maiden Dixie, hosting the Homegrown show, co-hosting the Homegrown show. But let's be honest, they drive the ship. Brandon just kind of keeps them between the buoys.

0: 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Rest of your Thursday, high of 82, mainly sunny. Tonight, mainly cloudy, low of 64. Friday, tomorrow, blend of clouds and sun, high of 83.
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Sawyer Brown, Bob FM. That's it for me. Brandon coming up on the way. 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

0: The Statler Brothers with a Bob Classic. And speaking of Bob Classics, since Jeff Jones has been off this week, this Sunday, John Engen will be bringing you 2 hours of nothing but Bob Classics. 11 to 1 Sunday mornings right here on Total Country Bob FM. 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
0: 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Over on 694 eastbound, we've got an accident on the on-ramp from Silver Lake Road. Both shoulders blocked there. The right lane of northbound Silver Lake Road is also blocked. And we've got an accident on the right shoulder of 610 westbound at East River Road. And your stop and go on 94 eastbound between Plymouth Avenue and the Lowry Hill Tunnel. The greatest shopping event of the summer is here. 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

FM. It's time for the Hassan Sand and Gravel 330 Throwdown. We're going back-to-back. Hank Williams Jr. today. Two in a row from Bo Cephas. Take a listen to both songs, and then let me know which one you liked more on.

Votes which tune did you like more, I'm For Love or Dixie On My Mind. 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I'll tally up those votes and let you know which song wins at 4.

0: 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Tonight, decreasing clouds, lows in the low 60s. Tomorrow, mostly sunny with highs in the mid-80s. Later in the evening, partly cloudy, lows in the mid-60s. Starting to warm up over the weekend, though. Sunny with highs in the mid-90s on Saturday.
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6: Hi, I'm Pastor Mike Pankost from Zion Lutheran Church in Anoka, Minnesota. I'm a dog guy. I've had dogs my whole life. I've lived with everything from wiener dogs and spaniels to terriers. I've lived with big dogs and small dogs, dogs that were particularly well-behaved and wanted to please us, as well as one particular dog who earned the label the worst dog in the world. What's mind-boggling to me is that all these companions in my life are basically the same species as a timber wolf. What incredible diversity is on display in God's creation. This past Sunday, the church across the globe celebrated the festival of Pentecost, sometimes called the church's birthday. According to Acts 2, people from all over the known world were in Jerusalem that day for a Jewish festival 50 days after Passover that at least in part commemorated God's giving to Moses the Ten Commandments. Jesus' disciples were there too, waiting on the Holy Spirit he had promised to them before he ascended into heaven and was taken from their sight. Here's the thing. When that Holy Spirit was made visible on that day of Pentecost, suddenly those disciples were able to communicate in ways that the diversity of the world gathered in Jerusalem could understand in their own languages. It wasn't just a wink and a nod toward the diversity of humanity. It was an inclusion of all of that in the good news of Jesus Christ. When I was a kid, one of the songs I learned in Sunday school proclaimed, "Jesus loves the little children, all the children of the world, red and yellow, black and white, they are precious in his sight. Jesus loves the little children of the world, and he still does." Tune in to traditional worship from Zion Lutheran Church in Anoka every Sunday morning at 9 a.m. on Bob FM, or find us at zionanoka.org.
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0: 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We've got a disabled vehicle blocking the left lane of the Crosstown Highway 62 westbound at 28th Avenue. Traffic is stopped from Hiawatha there. Other than that, it looks like you're stop and go in all the usual places. 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

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Results are in for the Hassan Sand and Gravel 330 Throwdown. Back-to-back tunes from both Cephas today. Hank Jr. always makes the text come rolling in, and it was another close one today. 57% of Bob Country said Dixie on my mind.

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1: Kenny Rogers with a Bob Classic, Ruby, Don't Take Your Love to Town. And we're taking your favorite homegrown artists to the Great Minnesota Get-Together. 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We'll reveal the last homegrown artist playing Bobtown tomorrow on the Bob Country Facebook page.
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FM. Well, tomorrow is National Margarita Day. Dan and Shay just happened to have a song called Tequila, and we figured it was a great excuse to give away some tickets. Check out the Bob Country Facebook page tomorrow morning for your chance to win.

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We burn up that road to old Mexico, blend in with the desert.

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Riley was recently on Theo Von's podcast. Theo's had a nice handful of modern country stars on lately. I'd love to see him get some classics in studio. I'm sure Dolly Parton and Theo Von would be an amazing podcast.

0: 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Tonight, decreasing clouds, lows in the low 60s. Tomorrow, mostly sunny with highs in the mid 80s. Saturday, warming up a bit more, sunny with highs in the mid 90s. Sunday, mostly sunny, highs in the mid 90s.
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2: Have you ever wondered what God's plan is for your life, or even if he has one? Maybe you've prayed about it. Maybe you've asked others for an answer. But have you gone to the Bible to see if God has already given you a written answer? There's many options today to seek those answers. One is just simply go to Google and type in verses on God's plan for me, or type in verses on anxiety, or verses on fear, and you'll find sites that'll point you directly to the verse in the Bible that'll help you. And then don't just read the individual verse, but read those around it to get it in context. God has written you answers to questions you haven't even begun to think of. It's an exciting journey. 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

Tim McGraw, Southern Voice, Total Country, Bob FM. Well, this northern weather we've been having lately hasn't exactly been ideal. It's either been super hot or super hot and smoky. But tonight is shaping up to be pretty nice. The perfect kind of night for an outdoor show. And what a coincidence. It's Bob Night at the Summerfield Amphitheater with the Chris Hockey Band. 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

0: Classic Eastbound and Down. And don't forget, tonight is Bob Night at the Summerfield Amphitheater with the Chris Hockey Band. 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

0: 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Tonight, we're looking at decreasing clouds, lows in the low 60s. Tomorrow, mostly sunny with highs in the mid 80s. Later in the evening, partly cloudy, lows drop to the mid 60s. Saturday, warming up, sunny with highs in the mid 90s.
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2: Hi, I'm Pastor Sue Wallager from Zion in Anoka. Micah 6:8. 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Do justice, love kindness, and walk humbly with God. 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

0: A study says watching TV frequently can harm brain health. It found that people who reported watching TV very often showed reduced size in areas of the brain linked to memory and damage in areas of the brain that are tied to aging, stroke risk, cognitive decline, and dementia. Doesn't say anything about listening to the radio, though.
1: I've been throwing horseshoes over my left shoulder.

0: Get yourself a brand new pair of work boots for free from the Work Boot Outlet in Rogers. 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We'll be accepting submissions until midnight on Sunday, July 26th. You only get one entry per person. Three winners will be selected to win a pair of
1: Matt
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0: It's not every night that you get to see the Chris Hockey Band. 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
1: Hi, this is Katie Weiland, intern pastor at Zion Lutheran Church in Anoka. My favorite game to lead with campers when I was a camp counselor was called The Maze. We would blindfold the kids and lead them all around the woods until we reached a rope maze hung up between the trees. We would place the campers' hands on the rope and give them these simple instructions. Follow the rope until you find your way out of the maze. You may not remove your blindfold and you may not speak. If you need help, simply raise your hand and a counselor will assist you. Sounds simple enough, right? Well, here's the trick. The maze was a circle, and the only way out was to raise your hand and ask for help. The silly camp game was an important lesson. Sometimes we all need help. It can be hard to ask. I remember when we played this game during staff training, I was one of the last to give

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0: Kenny Chesney, Total Country, Bob FM, wrapping up Rush Hour Relief. That does it for me. Brandon Backstrom signing off, about to make my way out to the Summerfield Amphitheater for Bob Night. But before I can turn DK loose, we got to take one last look at the MyBobCountry.com Weather Center, brought to you by DealsOnRadio.com. 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Tonight, perfect night for an outdoor show. Lows in the low 60s. Tomorrow, mostly sunny with highs in the mid-80s. Later in the evening, partly cloudy. Lows drop back down to the mid-60s. On Saturday, warming up a bit, sunny with highs in the mid-90s. That's it for me. I'll see you out there at Bob Night at the Summerfield Amphitheater. I'll be back here with you at 3 o'clock tomorrow. Until then, peace.
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Willie Nelson, Total Country, Bob FM, DK, waving goodbye to Brandon. Apparently he broke something because our IT guy was just here and working on the computers and the music system. And I was talking to the IT guy. I said, Steve, how do you make a motherboard? He said, just tell her about my job.